You've listened to the 2026 release O Fioro Toscrefo by Amaryllis. Povo Brasileiro is the 12th studio album by the transnational musical collective Rua das Pretas, led by Brazilian singer-songwriter Pierre Aderne. It was released digitally in April 2026 through Harmonia, or The Orchard, and the album is a deeply political, poetic, and emotional exploration of the Lusophone identity. It bridges the cultures of Brazil, Portugal, and Cape Verde. The album is conceptually inspired by the seminal sociological world of Brazilian anthropologist Darcy Ribeiro, and it explores how the Brazilian identity was forged through historical violence, resistance, and the forced encounter of different cultures. The album functions as a vibrant Atlantic dialogue, and rather than isolating genres, it weaves a rich tapestry of world music by blending samba, fado, and morna.

This was the album Povo Brasileiro by Rua das Pretas. Moroccan singer-songwriter released her new album Dildar. It's translating as homemade, and it relies on a stripped-down, acoustic-focused sound that honors her Moroccan roots.

And this means, firstly, no wind or string instruments. Ohm completely challenges standard production by ditching traditional orchestral elements, brass or guitars. Secondly, it has voice and percussion only. The backbone of the entire album relies strictly on vocals, complex rhythms, and the traditional stringed oud. Thirdly, there are organic elements. Alongside traditional handcrafted Moroccan percussion like bendirs and tarijas, she uses natural soundscapes like water, stones, salt, seeds, claps, and body percussion. Finally, it has a fragile and vibrant production, because the handcrafted instruments are incredibly sensitive to temperature and humidity. The recordings capture a raw, breathing, and completely unpolished energy. Let's enter the world of Ooms Dieldar.

You have been listening to the 2026 release Diyadar by the Moroccan singer Oum. 11 Songs of Love and Suffering is an upcoming world music album by Slavik. Slavik is an international music and theater project formed by two well-known duos, Serbia's Alice in Wonderland and the Cilician duo Julia Lewandowska and producer Vukaš Maluk. The songs primarily feature English lyrics combined with traditional vocal structures and body percussion or body music. The album consists of 11 tracks that blend traditional and melodic arrangements, focusing heavily on themes of emotional depth, folklore, and melancholy.

This is the World Music Night at the Concertzender. You have been listening to Slavik with the album 11 Songs of Love and Suffering. Collectief Ram is a young feminist four-piece folk band from Arnhem, the Netherlands. Het Duivelspaard is Collectief Ram's debut album. With this album, the band gives traditional Dutch folk music a modern twist. They combine centuries-old melodies with influences from pop and punk. Characteristic of their sound is the use of instruments such as the accordion and the bass trombone. The central theme of the album is a critical feminist view of history. The band members discovered that many traditional Dutch folk songs contain misogynistic lyrics or violence against women. And instead of forgetting these songs, Collectief Ram reworks the lyrics and provides them with feminist commentary and renewed strength.

You are listening to the World Music Night, brought to you by De Concertzender. And this was Ram Collective's debut album, Het Duivelspaard. Bengali Australian ensemble The Three C's return with their most expansive and spiritually charged work to date. Antakarana is a luminous meeting of Baul mysticism, Himalayan folk, rock and dub, recorded at Peter Gabriel's legendary Real World Studios in the UK. The title Antakarana, which is Sanskrit for inner instrument, refers to the meeting place of memory, intuition, identity, and soul. It reflects the band's belief in music as a bridge between worlds. Ancient Baul poetry sits inside dub grooves. Nepali folk melodies entwined with baritone sax riffs and Bengali chants resonate beside rock and electronica. The result is hypnotic, trance-like, and alive. Music that feels both ritualistic and contemporary, spiritual and bodily. The Three C's with Antakarana.

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Rivers and streams dried away.

You are listening to the World Music Night, brought to you by De Concertzender. You've listened to the album Antakarana by the Three Seas. Super Panela is a Franco-Spanish 8-piece band blending tropical rhythms and urban grooves into a powerful contemporary live sound. Drawing from Afro-American and Afro-Colombian musical traditions, the band develops an original, almost acoustic, post-tropical identity driven by hypnotic melodies, sharp lyrics, and bold arrangements. Let's end this night with the tropical sounds of Super Panela's latest release, Sangre Nueb, until the hour is full.

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1: Down about Atlanta, Georgia. Boy, where's you going?
0: I'm going up about Nashville, Tennessee. Where are you going, Cousin Wilbur?
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